when I was 17 years old, and I used to know you. And I haven't seen you now in many of the short years. 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

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It's called Earthspan. 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

0: 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Yeah. 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

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Just happy, busy day and take the time out to see that I'm alive, I'm alive. Oh, I'm going out on my way just so I can pass by each day. Not a single word do we say to pantomime and all the time. Still, I know all eyes are for me. Half a tingle start to my feet when your smile gets much too discreet to send me on my way. Now, wouldn't it be better not to be so polite? 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You start a little conversation now, is

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At her feet, where the fat loose man

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It's only a game that tears

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He's a real tasty geezer, and I'm his ear inside. 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

Well, here we are again. A little bit nicer tonight. I know, I hope you all had as much fun as we did up here making this music for you guys. Or with you guys, I should say. So I hope to see you all again down the line. But as always, it's a humbling moment for me. Most of you know, I'm a liver transplant survivor. I'm lucky to be alive at all. I'm only alive today because a young man got up one morning and said to his mom, "Hey, if anything ever happens to me, I want to be an organ donor." His name was Cody, and he saved the lives of 8 people, including me. So I'd like to invite you all to join me in honoring his memory, his courage, his generosity. And do that by turning to someone that you love and that loves you and that knows you well and knows you mean what you say. And tell them, "Hey, I want to be an organ donor if anything ever happens to me." Simple as that. Thank you for listening. Thank you for indulging me. And we have one more for you.

You're not real, you're just a ghost. You're not real, you're just a ghost.

Some people stay alive, some for a moment. Some hearts they set alight just to be frozen. And so we're out of time.